If you look into the distance, there's a house upon the hill, guiding like a lighthouse. It's a place where you'll be safe to feel our grace, 'cause we've all made mistakes. If you've lost your way,

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1: 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You think you broke my heart, oh girl, for goodness sake.

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2: It was only you and I, but now I feel like I am trapped inside. A life that doesn't feel right, it's not me.

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Die meiste Musik. So you face it with a smile. There is no need to cry.

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You hold the line when every one of them is giving up and giving in. Tell me, in this house of mine, nothing ever comes without a consequence or cost. Tell me, will the stars align? Will heaven step in? Will it save us from our sin? Will it? 'Cause this house of mine.